There's always the one of getting close to your ancestors. Follow the old road, and as you walk, think of them and of the old England. You're only seeing what their eyes saw. Ford the same rivers, same birds are singing. When you lie flat on your back and rest, watch the clouds sailing as I often do. You're so close to those other people. But you can hear the thrumming of the hoofs of their horses, the sound of the wheels on the road, their laughter, the talk, and the music of the instruments.

know this is the original Little Harry Bus Heavy Artillery, representing for I Smile, I Fi. Right about now, you don't know we shut up all informer and all spy. Big of the man called

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Not a scratch, she wasn't bleeding. 16 years old, died a virgin. 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

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That's O-N-S Junior Market. The address is 1934 East Anaheim. All the windows are busted out, and it's like a free-for-all here, and the owner should be able to come down here and see if he can secure his business.

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1: 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Here we go. Right now.

the Fanny Pack crew, Glendale. Big ups to everyone in Inglewood, Monterey Park, holler back. Hollywood, you know who you are. You bunch of stars. West side of New York City. Intercourse, Pennsylvania.

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Crank the bass up. Yeah. You know how you make the kick drum better? 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And it's like, no, not really.

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How you feeling? 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

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Best order of business. How's the knee, sir? How's the knee? 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They still go the distance. 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